0: It's the house.
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0: Medicating the airwaves with my own prescription of metal mayhem, this is the House of Hair. You're welcome. I'm Dee Snider, and before KISS you heard Motorhead and UFO. All three of those were part of the third degree. Your job, figure out why I played them. I'm back with the easy peasy answer and a request for some Iron Maiden in a minute.
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6: It's the Storm Tracker 6 forecast on Q106.
14: I'm Storm Tracker 6 meteorologist Katie Nicolau, here with a look at your forecast. Tonight, temperatures will cool into the mid-50s with rain showers spread across the entire area. For the morning on Monday, we'll still have some rain showers, but those will clear with time. Highs will remain in the mid-70s for Monday and will stay there through the middle of next week before we warm up by the end of it.
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0: Home is where the hair is, and don't you forget it, this is the House of Hair. I'm Dee Snider, and before those commercials, I gave you the third degree when I played Kiss's Calling Dr. Love, Motorhead's Dr. Rock, and UFO's Dr. Doctor. That's too easy. Even Bugs Bunny knows the answer to that one. What's up, Doc? 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Want to hear just one? I can do that too. This is full service metal. Now check out this request from Marco Campanella in Poughkeepsie, New York, who listens on 101.5 WPDH. Dee, I want to hear you play some Iron Maiden because they're a sweet band who doesn't get enough airplay. You know, for all the millions of records sold by the great bands the HOH plays, it's insulting how little airplay they get on regular radio. But Marco, if you want Iron Maiden, you're hanging in the right place. Because on my show, Iron Maiden gets top billing. Here's one of their defining songs. Ladies and gentlemen, and headbangers of all ages, I give you The Trooper on the House of Hair. It's time to make the metal!

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0: double barrel blast of scorpions on the House of Hair. You're welcome. Coast to coast, live, and still loving you. Deece out here, and I'm off to see the wizard, pay the bills, but I'll be back with a Bond and a Jovi, and it's my official request of the week. Do it!
1: House of Hair.
0: This is Dee Snider, and while you know me as a rock star, radio personality, and maybe even an actor, I'm also a published author. What? You heard me, and at this moment, I have four very different books available. There's my memoirs, Shut Up and Give Me the Mic, the graphic novel on my journey to Washington, D.C. to fight censorship in the 80s called He's Not Gonna Take It, my novel Frats on Suburban Gang Violence in the 70s, and, are you ready? A children's book called We're Not Gonna Take It, about bratty little kids who won't do what they're told, like eat their veggies and stuff. I bratty kid you not. So isn't it time you discovered Dee Snider, the author? Come on! I'm offering a money-back guarantee. 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Of course, you have to find me, but I'll give you back your money. Why are you laughing? I'm around. So pick up a copy of Shut Up and Give Me the Mic, He's Not Gonna Take It, Frats, or We're Not Gonna Take It, or maybe all four, and discover an exciting new writing talent, moi. And remember, I wanna write!
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19: I'm Storm Tracker 6 meteorologist Katie Nicolau, here with a look at your forecast. Tonight, temperatures will cool into the mid-50s with rain showers spread across the entire area. For the morning on Monday, we'll still have some rain showers, but those will clear with time. Highs will remain in the mid-70s for Monday and will stay there through the middle of next week before we warm up by the end of it.
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23: Ain't no time for chit-chat when the Hounds of Hair is on the air, because it's hard to bang and talk at the same time. I know I've tried. Dee Snider here, with my request of the week in my pocket. It's almost as good as sitting on your Uncle Dee's knee. Now, this one came from Kaylee in Lake Mills, Wisconsin, listening to 101.5 WIBA-FM. Hey, Dean, your show rocks. It helps to get through all the crap at school. I'd like to hear Born to Be My Baby because it makes my day whenever I hear it. And the House of Hair also makes my day, so my day will be doubly made. Thanks, Dean. You rock. Well, Kaylee, I'm a double day maker, a roof shaker, not to mention an expert baby maker. Not that I'm offering or you're asking, but now that I think of it, I got a vasectomy a while back, so I guess I need to take baby maker off my list of expertises. But I was one in the past. And where was I? Oh, yeah. You're on the HOH with Bon Jovi's Born to Be My Baby. Crank it and wake that baby.

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7: 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I'm Dee Snider. 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This week, we're headed back to 1990 with a band called Electric Boys, by request from Dennis in Topeka, Kansas, who listens on K-Rock 101.5 out of Manhattan, Kansas. Such a lucky dude. Here's why he wants to hear his request. D, I once knew a girl who was all lips and hips, but other than that, it's just a kick-ass song. Is Topeka a great place to be or what? D. Snider Sunday, every Sunday. Let's rock on the HOH with all lips and hips. Here's your rare hair for

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1: It's the Storm Tracker 6 forecast on Q106.
8: I'm Storm Tracker 6 meteorologist Katie Nicolau here with a look at your forecast. Tonight, temperatures will cool into the mid-50s with rain showers spread across the entire area. For the morning on Monday, we'll still have some rain showers, but those will clear with time. Highs will remain in the mid-70s for Monday and will stay there through the middle of next week before we warm up by the end of it.
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3: I'm Storm Tracker 6 meteorologist Katie Nicolau, here with a look at your forecast. Tonight, temperatures will cool into the mid-50s with rain showers spread across the entire area. For the morning on Monday, we'll still have some rain showers, but those will clear with time. Highs will remain in the mid-70s for Monday and will stay there through the middle of next week before we warm up by the end of it.
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0: All gave some. 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
2: 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I've seen
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0: It's the Storm Tracker 6 forecast on Q106.
6: I'm Storm Tracker 6 meteorologist Katie Nicolau. Here with a look at your forecast. Overnight, we'll have rain across the area with low temperatures in the mid-50s. A few rain showers will continue early on Monday, but then they'll dry up and we'll start to clear out some clouds later in the day. Highs on Monday will be in the mid-70s, which is where they'll stay through the middle of the week, though it does look like it'll warm up by the end of it.
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7: I'm Storm Tracker 6 meteorologist Katie Nicolau. Here's a look at your forecast. Overnight, we'll have rain across the area with low temperatures in the mid-50s. A few rain showers will continue early on Monday, but then they'll dry up and we'll start to clear out some clouds later in the day. Highs on Monday will be in the mid-70s, which is where they'll stay through the middle of the week, though it does look like it'll warm up by the end of it.
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0: all gave some. 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
3: I'm Storm Tracker 6 meteorologist Katie Nicolau. Here's a look at your forecast. Overnight, we'll have rain across the area with low temperatures in the mid-50s. A few rain showers will continue early on Monday, but then they'll dry up and we'll start to clear out some clouds later in the day. Highs on Monday will be in the mid-70s, which is where they'll stay through the middle of the week, though it does look like it'll warm up by the end of it.
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3: I'm Storm Tracker 6 meteorologist Katie Nicolau. Here's a look at your forecast. Overnight, we'll have rain across the area with low temperatures in the mid-50s. A few rain showers will continue early on Monday, but then they'll dry up and we'll start to clear out some clouds later in the day. Highs on Monday will be in the mid-70s, which is where they'll stay through the middle of the week, though it does look like it'll warm up by the end of it.
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0: All gave some. 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
1: It's the Storm Tracker 6 forecast on Q106.
3: I'm Storm Tracker 6 meteorologist Katie Nicolau. Here's a look at your forecast. Overnight, we'll have rain across the area with low temperatures in the mid-50s. A few rain showers will continue early on Monday, but then they'll dry up and we'll start to clear out some clouds later in the day. Highs on Monday will be in the mid-70s, which is where they'll stay through the middle of the week, though it does look like it'll warm up by the end of it.
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2: Got the world in my hands. Never felt so alone. Yeah.

0: fishing yesterday, is that correct?
1: I went fishing, yeah. Yeah, I go fishing every day, pretty much.
0: Really?
1: Yeah.
0: And you caught nothing?
1: I did catch a few. I just didn't catch any with the new $15 lure I had purchased. The fish did not know how expensive it was, and so they did not go for it.
2: So is that why you gave it to Josh?
1: No, I got one for me and one.
2: Oh, okay.
1: They're big in Japan. Oh. They're supposed to be the next new thing in bass fishing.
3: It'll get hit. Yeah, you'll get plenty of bites.
2: Yeah.
0: Okay. Now, then I also heard an exchange. Josh handed you some beard wash. Is that correct?
1: Yeah. A little too fragrant.
3: Yeah. It's too fragrant for me.
0: Now, is that a necessary thing? You do beard wash as opposed to just using shampoo?
1: I usually just bring the shampoo down from the top and carry it all the way down.
3: Mm.
1: Yeah. I mean, I'm hairy enough. I just use shampoo. I don't even use bar soap.
3: Yeah. Oh, gotcha, Josh. Yeah. All over.
1: Yeah, full body shampoo.
0: Yeah, okay. Is beard wash, do you think that's kind of a scam?
1: I don't know.
0: I've
3: noticed a difference. It's a beard and face wash, so even if you don't have a beard, you can just use it for your face.
1: Yeah.
3: If you don't want to use that bar of soap that was just between your butt cheeks on your face.
2: Which makes sense.
1: Wait, you put it between your cheeks?
3: Are you not supposed to?
1: Maybe I'm doing
3: that's why
1: it.
3: I like those, supposed to take, that's why I like those hotel soaps.
0: You're supposed to take the pump thing and just shove it right in. Josh, fresh from his colonoscopy.
3: Hello.
0: And good for you for doing that. And we have to get to a handful of letters here. Starting off, I've got one right here. I watched the Pat Godwin comedy special. And I'll remind everybody, after we've been kind of kidding Pat about it, it's finally been released. And it's on the Dry Bar channel.
1: Yes.
0: On YouTube.
2: Yeah. And, it's called Identity Crisis.
0: Yeah, us. And got this nice letter about it. Pat was worried that he looked a lot heavier back then, writes Todd. I don't think he has anything to worry about. He looked fine. Just remember, Pat, the camera adds 10 pounds. From what I can see, it must have been a 10-camera shoot. Okay.
3: Wow.
2: Whoa.
0: Any kidding, he says. He loved the show. So it's
1: that's great.
0: It's a clean, G-rated Pat Godwin.
1: Tom brought Pat and Jimmy some food.
3: Oh,
1: around 22 lobster tails.
2: Yeah,
1: is what he brought.
2: Sunday Jimmy. It was great.
0: No, I brought him some chicken on both Saturday and Sunday.
3: That's nice.
0: I'd forgotten that Jimmy is famous for his love of.
1: He loves lobster.
0: Lobster. I'd forgotten that.
1: Man, I missed a bullet with that with my kids.
2: Yeah.
1: Luckily, they don't know what lobster is.
0: Yeah, I just got.
2: So did you bring him KFC? What kind of chicken did you get?
0: I got him, what are they called?
2: A rotisserie.
0: Lee's famous recipe chicken fingers.
2: Oh, yeah.
0: He enjoyed it very much.
2: Good.
0: In fact, I came back the next day.
1: Nice.
0: And got him two.
2: Oh.
1: Nice. Try the pot pie. Try the pot pie.
0: And I drove through sideways rain, but then it abated and there was a beautiful rainbow.
2: True friend.
0: So I'm not sure what that means. Dear Bob and Tom Show. I started a new job in private security recently, and I have to wear a white shirt. With regard to your discussion yesterday, ring around the collar has not been eradicated. Oh. I deal with it daily. Thank you, Chris, in Charleston, South Carolina. We were talking about that old commercial.
3: Sure.
2: Yeah.
0: I want to. Is whisk, is that the ring around the collar?
2: I believe
0: and
2: so.
0: And Calgon was the ancient Chinese secret.
1: Yes.
0: And both those commercials ran
2: for a long time.
0: Constantly. And at one point, the rumor was that the Calgon commercial had been the longest running commercial on TV or had the most penetration or whatever. And that turns out that was like a water softener pill or something or additive.
2: But then Calgon became bath soap
3: Calgon, take me away.
2: Thank you. Yeah. It became bigger and better.
0: Wow.
2: Oh, yeah.
0: Calgon, take me away.
3: Remember that?
2: Don't you remember those commercials?
0: Yeah, but I'd forgotten about
2: yeah.
0: that.
2: Mm-hmm.
0: I never knew what it was.
1: Wasn't there like a knee popping out of the water?
3: Typically, like, yeah.
1: That was enough.
2: Was
3: yeah.
2: it?
3: Yeah. Yep.
0: Yeah, there's a whole show. There's a whole show for guys. Yeah, commercials.
2: Just enough.
1: Yeah.
0: Yeah. Every once in a while, I'll be watching the weather and think, you know, there's some guy that's going to freeze frame this woman. And
2: couldn't wait for the old Sears catalog, could you?
1: I took that to town, too, but.
2: Now, we were a JCPenney family. We had the JCPenney catalog instead.
1: Had money.
0: They're still around, right? That's the distinction.
2: JCPenney, yeah.
0: Is Sears completely gone?
1: I think so. Isn't that wild?
2: It's sad.
3: I mean, it was a mainstay of every mall. It was an anchor store, and it was every mall you'd go to.
1: I loved walking through a Sears. They would have that glass front dishwasher with it running, and you're like, how come all the dishwashers don't have glass fronts? This is awesome.
2: Their appliances were amazing.
1: I love that.
0: Yeah, I like the store that had the giant glass human being. You could see all the veins and stuff. What was that, the Invisible Man or whatever?
2: What store was that?
3: I mean, I remember that toy.
0: Yeah, it was like a toy store. It had like a, you could buy this little version of it, but they had a really tall, and it was a human being, but it was glass or plastic, so you could see through it and see all the organs.
1: That's cool.
0: Yeah, that was really cool.
1: Huh.
0: Dear Bob and Tom Show, I hate to say it, I agree with Tom. Soccer is boring. Jeff said, why? They're running around for 45 minutes. Elliot writes, correction. 2 to 4 guys are running at any given time. 18 to 20 are standing around flopping.
3: Okay. There's a lot of flopping.
1: Yeah.
2: I have a story, a letter as well about this.
0: And I'm really sick of hearing about the World Cup. Now what?
2: This is from Butch. Butch writes, Tom, I'm torn. Part of me understands the way you feel, only that's the way I feel about basketball. Seriously, do not understand why I should cheer when the score's 32-30, knowing both teams are going to score another 50 points each. Makes no sense to me. The World Cup is so much more than soccer. It's a whole month of people from all over the world getting together, having the most massive tailgates you can imagine.
3: That's not going to help Tom's opinion.
2: Butch says it's so much more than a sport. So there you go.
0: Yeah, I just am not going to. I mean, great. I'm glad it's bringing in money to people. And sorry, the tickets are $3,000 a piece, whatever they are.
2: And this guy is even smarter than you, I think.
0: Why is that?
2: Oh, my gosh. I don't want to give too much away, but he works at The Ohio State University, and he has Fulbright after his name.
0: Oh,
2: and
0: nice.
2: Fellow. Yeah,
3: anybody can type anything on an email signature.
1: Yeah.
2: You should see mine.
0: Yeah.
3: Oh, yeah.
0: Yeah. Oh, MD. Mine's unbelievable. I even quote both of my papacies. little slugs lines of what I said while I was pontificating or whatever the hell it was. Yeah, no, I just don't find it interesting. I used to play it in high school. It's fun, but I don't like to watch it.
2: To each his own.
0: Yeah, hey, great. Have a nice time. Anybody else got any letters, or is that it for today?
1: We talked about the manual transmission.
2: Yes.
1: And Jim writes in, he's been listening for 30 years. He was 17 when his girlfriend's dad taught him how to drive a standard in an Opel Kadett.
2: Mm.
1: Only took half an hour, fell in love with it. He loves it. His favorite part about driving a manual is it's a built-in anti-theft device.
2: That's true.
1: Which is
3: it really has become one. Yeah.
0: Yeah. We've had a couple cases where the carjackers.
1: Oh yeah.
0: Got in and in.
2: You also can't valet park anywhere.
1: Oh yeah.
2: A lot of valets don't know how to drive a manual.
0: But also, I was actually talking to a guy. I was talking to a guy that was doing some valet parking this week, and we got on the topic. So many cars. My wife's car, you get in the car and there's no stick. There's no thing down between the two seats. And if you didn't know what you were doing, it looks like it's the windshield wiper slot thing.
1: Yeah.
0: You know what I'm saying? That's where the transmission
2: is. It's on the.
0: Yeah. And to put it into park, you have to press the end of it.
1: Oh.
0: You poke the end. I mean, if you didn't know that, it's not something you'd. It's not really intuitive, but so many car. My car, it's a switch, the size of the end of my pinky, that it doesn't say anything on it. You have to know which one it is. So valet parkers have to memorize a whole bunch of different.
1: I wonder if they ever, once they get in and the person walks away, if they Google or YouTube how to start the car or put it in gear or get the parking brake off, because a lot of those they're all different.
0: You know, and then we had a story a couple weeks ago, I forget what they call it. When you stop at a stoplight, a lot of cars now turn off or whatever. I don't know, what's the term I'm looking for? And then when you press the accelerator, they restart and take off.
2: Mm-hmm.
0: And that
2: they're taking that feature off.
0: Well, that's no longer going to be required.
2: Right, because people hate it too.
0: My car, you can permanently disable that. The previous car that I had, every time you got in, you had to, if you wanted to turn it off, you had to go reach for a button. that was tiny and almost invisible and hit it. So, yeah, but valet parking, that's got to be a tricky
3: thing. If I were a valet parker, do you know the amount of farting I would do? This is what you get.
2: We just saw that Seinfeld episode about the BO in the car from a valet parker. Do you remember that one?
3: Yeah.
2: Yeah.
3: Like this is park and walk. Or else I fart in your car. Honestly, don't go to places that have valet parking. That's my rule.
0: Really?
3: It means it's too fancy for me.
1: Yeah.
3: I have no business being in there.
1: I've never valet parked a car.
2: Never.
3: It's pretty awesome.
1: Oh. Yeah,
3: I'm saying all this, and it's really rad.
1: Oh, okay.
0: I was hosting a big charity event, and I don't particularly like to valet park for a number of reasons. But I said, okay, valet parked, and it was in the middle of winter, and they couldn't find my car.
2: Oh, my goodness.
1: What do you mean? They lost your car?
0: Yep. Hour and a half later, I'm standing in front of the theater, and the head of the charity comes up, I understand they can't find your car. Yeah, that's right.
2: Oh, my.
0: And they finally found it.
2: When they have all the other cars were gone.
0: No, it had been parked on the streets. It was covered in snow.
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16: It's the Storm Tracker 6 forecast on Q106.
17: I'm Storm Tracker 6 meteorologist Katie Nicolau. Here with a look at your forecast. After a soggy night last night, we're looking ahead to decreasing cloud cover later today. That'll be with high temperatures in the mid-70s, and then overnight tonight, lows will drop into the low 50s. We'll have highs back in the mid-70s tomorrow with mostly sunny skies before more rain moves in for the middle of the week.
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3: It's the Storm Tracker 6 forecast on Q106.
4: I'm Storm Tracker 6 meteorologist Katie Nicolau, here with a look at your forecast. After a soggy night last night, we're looking ahead to decreasing cloud cover later today. That'll be with high temperatures in the mid-70s, and then overnight tonight, lows will drop into the low 50s. We'll have highs back in the mid-70s tomorrow with mostly sunny skies before more rain moves in for the middle of the week.
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7: It's our way of making sure you haven't missed anything. 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
8: Don't say your name, just say hello.
9: Hello.
8: I wonder who that is, Tom.
10: That's Pat Godwin.
8: Yes, it is.
11: What a shirt.
9: Very colorful.
11: Yeah.
9: Matching my mood.
8: Is it colorful?
9: I think so.
11: It looks kind of overly muted.
8: It's faded.
9: Faded?
8: Faded.
11: Yeah, a little bit.
8: Did Tom wash that on sanitize? Is that what happened?
9: I sent everything to have him wash it first.
10: Pat's right arm, once again, in a massive sling/appliance.
8: I'm like his ass.
11: How you feeling?
9: It's a little rough.
11: Is it?
9: Yeah. I couldn't even get my headphones on. Simple things.
11: Oh.
9: Yeah.
11: I'll help you.
9: I have a hard time peeing. I can't get my...
11: I won't help you.
8: You know what? I'll step up, Pat. I'll grab that thing for you.
10: But is this the classic joke? You're not supposed to lift anything more than 5 pounds.
9: Exactly.
10: You're having trouble peeing. Okay. Need a little assistance.
9: Nothing heavier than like a coffee mug.
10: I see.
8: I'm doing this just for Tom, everybody. How do you, the most major of transactions, how do you handle that? Because you're right-handed.
9: Well,
8: right?
9: I'm on medication. I haven't had one yet.
8: Fine.
10: Oh, really? Going on day 22?
9: No, day 3. I was
8: another reason
9: off
8: not
9: meds,
8: to
9: three,
8: not to take pain meds. Yeah. Okay.
9: Off only 3 days.
8: You're a right-hander, though, right?
9: Yeah.
8: Yeah. Yeah.
10: So you've been off the pain meds for 3 days?
9: No, I just did them for 3 days. I've been off for 7 or 8.
10: Okay.
11: Oh, good for you.
9: They backfired.
10: Yeah. Someone's got to come up with a great pain medication that A, isn't addictive, and B, doesn't bind you up.
9: No kidding, they'd be a millionaire.
8: And when that happens, yeah, they'll be a trillionaire.
11: Mm-hmm.
8: Yeah.
9: The binding happens immediately, like from day one.
8: Yeah. People are different, but yeah, that's the case in some cases.
10: Yeah, I learned my lesson.
9: Eat the whole bottle.
10: If you're getting surgery, ask your doctor. You may want to get a little fiber in there to keep things flowing. But no need to go into the details. But
9: it's rough.
10: Yeah. I remember waiting 11 days after a surgery and giving birth to a sandpaper softball. Yikes. That hurts.
8: Softball would have been enough.
10: No.
8: Sandpaper.
10: No, it was a rough passage, if you will. Chick, Pat,
8: yeah.
10: you guys missed a lot while you were gone.
12: Yes.
9: What we miss?
10: Oh, you're going to catch up. Well, you missed one of my favorite stories. As you know, there's a lot of sort of side stories involving FIFA and the World Cup. And it's not just the games. There's all kinds of other things going on, including this story. Headline, Hong Kong customs officials seize $20 million in fake World Cup merchandise.
8: Hmm.
10: I mean, you can imagine, you know, the jerseys and all that stuff. It's a big business. This happens all the time, for example, during men's college basketball. They'll find people trying to sell
8: NFL properties during the Super Bowl. Sure.
10: Unauthorized stuff. I mean, sometimes you can't even tell the difference. But in this case, they seized 230,000 counterfeit items, including 30,000 fake World Cup jerseys. Hmm. Pretty amazing. But what was interesting to me about the story was the senior inspector at the Hong Kong Customs Department. This official's name is Mr. Wayne Chung. So, of course,
8: I love Wayne Chung.
10: I immediately thought of this classic.
8: Way to go, Mr. Chung.
10: Everybody Wayne Chung tonight. We got a nice letter about that. And as much as I enjoyed the guy's name, you have to wonder if his name really is Wayne Chung or if his parents.
8: A nickname? Or
10: That's what's listed here in this story from the Associated Press.
12: I should have warned you guys to respond with more enthusiasm because
11: we did not.
12: We apparently didn't meet Tom's expectations.
11: So now he's doing it again.
12: And he's doing it again. Yeah. And you guys responded much how we did. Because
8: I love Wang Chung.
12: Right, that's really all you can say.
11: Yeah.
8: Yeah.
12: I don't know what he thought we would do.
10: You don't think it's funny this guy's name is...
12: No, we thought it was somewhat amusing.
11: It's a which,
12: you know why we thought it was somewhat amusing? Because it's somewhat amusing.
8: Yeah.
9: I don't know if I'd say that.
10: Yeah. What is this?
8: This is the Wang Chung song you should be listening to. Take it from Ears McGee. This is called Space Jump.
10: From the band...
8: Wang Chung, and yeah, it's kind of an intro here, so
10: I like it already.
8: Oh, it's a groove.
10: It is a groove.
8: Oh, it's a groove.
10: And that gives me time to read this letter. Drifting on the spaceway by the beat. Oh, that is very nice. Mapping our constellations. Everybody Wang Chung to
8: what was the letter?
10: Will wrote, I was minding my own business, having a bathroom break at 4:45 in the morning. I was just getting ready to go back to sleep when suddenly I heard in my head, everybody, Wayne Chung tonight. Damn it, Tom. Well, thank you, Will. We appreciate you enjoying the high level of comedy.
8: I love
10: from, Wayne.
8: I love Wang Chung.
12: Oh, yeah, I do too. Tom was like, yeah, I'd go see him live. I said, I'll go with you.
8: Yeah.
10: But and then we get into the whole thing about bands that have a song with their, what is that called, eponymous?
8: Mm-hmm.
10: So they've got like Bad Company's got Bad
8: Well, that's
10: Company.
8: The I think that's the epitome. That's probably in my opinion. That's the best
10: big country. A big country.
12: They have in a big country.
8: So I know. I don't care.
12: We can argue whether or not that counts.
8: Yeah, they're blown into our harmonica or whatever that is. Oh, I'm thinking of the Hooters. I always got the Hooters and Big Country mixed
10: Isn't
8: up.
10: Isn't Big Country a bagpipe thing?
9: Like Scottish people.
12: Yeah.
8: Is it?
12: Yeah.
8: I don't remember how in a big country.
10: Yeah,
8: but I remember not liking it. I remember that.
10: Really?
8: Yeah.
10: I really like
8: it. In a big country, we're in a big country. Yeah, that one.
10: Well, I think the vocals were
8: and there's something going, wee, wee, wee, wee. That's a start.
10: No, that's In the Jungle, the Mighty Lion Sleeps Tonight.
8: Nope,
10: you're getting your songs confused.
8: Okay.
10: As you can see, we've got everything rock solid. You're not going to say anything about Christy's sweater?
8: She seems a little upset. She seems a little crabby. Look at that.
10: Christy's wearing a black sweater with some nice
9: what are the special
10: horizontal stripes, but a gigantic crab on it.
12: Nice.
11: Yes.
10: I mean, like huge, the size of a soccer ball.
11: Well, I don't know what that
12: I think it's fun.
11: Thank you.
9: It is fun.
8: It's very fun.
11: Thank you.
10: Is that a crab or a lobster?
11: It's a crab.
12: You going to a pot boil?
11: I am. End of July, and I thought this would be an apropos sweater to take.
8: What are you
11: going to
8: do? Charleston? Yeah. You're going to Charleston?
11: No, I'm actually going to Portsmouth, New Hampshire for the tall ships.
12: Oh cool.
11: Yeah, I thought, this would be a nice sweater to take.
12: Very tall.
8: Yeah. Tom, did you hear that Chrissy's going to New Hampshire for the tall ships?
11: That's right.
10: That was on sale.
11: I knew it.
9: At Goodwill, everything's on sale.
8: Look, if a fashion plate is critical, you're doing well. Don't worry about it.
11: Nice Lands End.
10: No, that is a bold statement.
8: Man, we need to find those
9: scarlet
8: pictures.
9: Letter. No one touches you.
8: We need to find the pictures of him in his giant cargo pants he used to wear
11: with his salmon shirt,
8: the full length cargo.
12: We've got
8: pants.
12: Some things on the Aura frame behind me that'll
8: and a sport coat with the double X shirt hanging out.
10: Hey, we all make mistakes.
9: Vans, no socks.
10: I've seen pictures of Clooney where he looks ridiculous.
11: Hey, but, I am not embarrassed by my sweater.
12: You shouldn't be.
9: No, it's cool.
8: Is that like a Gucci thing?
10: I'd rather you wear
11: Lands End.
10: I'd rather you were wearing that than the girl who gave me the crabs back in 87.
11: Oh, I see where you're going.
8: You're the only one who's had
11: one of those
8: in the room, I believe.
10: Well, you get around, things happen.
8: It's all right. right. You can't make a base hit unless you're up to play, right?
10: There's always going to be some collateral damage.
8: Damn right.
10: Well, welcome to the program. Now, Pat, you can't play the guitar.
9: Not yet.
10: Your right hand, your right arm, I should say, is in a very elaborate sling.
9: Oh, yeah.
11: Can't even hold the guitar like that.
9: No.
11: No.
10: Are you getting good at doing stuff with your left hand?
9: Sort of, yeah. It's quite an adjustment. Have I done that?
8: Have you played with yourself?
10: I don't think it's...
9: We could talk about that off the air. Yes,
8: it relieves stress.
11: Like somebody else?
9: It was quite... It was you. It was very different.
8: Releases cortisol. Oh, sorry.
10: Well, so this guy's name is Wayne Chung.
8: Are you kidding me? Wayne
10: Chung. I really should like this. Thank you very much.
8: I had no idea, but you did say that Pat and I had missed it.
9: I'm glad you...
8: Josh had brought us
10: up. I may do a deep dive on Mr. Chung. find out more.
8: I am weighted with patience.
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15: Good Monday morning. I'm Megan Vaselli with 6 News. Day 2 of talks between the U.S. and Iran is now underway in Switzerland as the two countries work to solidify a permanent end to the months-long war. This comes after the first day of mediation got off to a pretty rocky start. Iran claims it once again shut down the Strait of Hormuz, accusing the U.S. and Israel of violating the Memorandum of Understanding when Israeli troops did not withdraw from southern Lebanon. But just hours later, U.S. Central Command said the strait was open and traffic continues to flow through it. Despite the uncertainty with the Strait of Hormuz, gas prices continue on a downward trend, with AAA reporting a national average of less than $4 per gallon. Here in Michigan, we're just above that at $4.01, which is still significantly lower than this time last week when drivers were paying about $4.19. For the latest news, weather, and sports, be sure to tune into 6 News, and we're always online at WLNS.com.
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5: Good morning, Mid-Michigan. I'm Tyler Driesinger with your sports update. What a weekend it was for the Detroit Tigers. They finished off a weekend sweep with a 5-4 win in 10 innings Sunday against the White Sox. Matt Vierling provided the walk-off heroics with a bloop single to right. Dylan Dingler also had another big game. He launched a home run in the eighth to pull the Tigers within one, and then a single to left with two outs and two strikes in the ninth to tie the game and force extras. The Tigers' high A minor league affiliate, the West Michigan Whitecaps, put together a 5-0 week against the Lansing Lugnuts. They took yesterday's finale 4-1. The Lugnuts return home this week for a series with the Great Lakes Loons beginning Tuesday. On the golf course, Wyndham Clark watched a 6-shot lead whittle down to one, but he hung on to win the U.S. Open for the second time in 4 years. For Six Sports, I'm Tyler Driesinger.

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10: Good morning, Mid-Michigan. I'm Tyler Driesenko with your sports update. The Detroit Tigers found a way to earn a dramatic extra innings victory on Father's Day. Down to their final strike, Dylan Dingler hit an RBI single to left to force extras, and Matt Vierling walked it off with a bloop single to right in the bottom of the 10th. The Tigers swept the weekend series with the Chicago White Sox and turned their attention to the New York Yankees next. On the golf course, the LPGA's annual stop in West Michigan, the Meyer Classic for Simply Give, ended with a playoff on Sunday. Mayu Yamashita defeated Lottie Wode in a playoff to earn her third LPGA Tour victory. In men's golf, Wyndham Clark became the seventh man to ever lead wire-to-wire at the U.S. Open. He watched a six-shot lead whittle down to just one in the final round, but he hung on for his second U.S. Open championship in the last 4 years. For Six Sports, I'm Tyler Driesengup.

0: Shoulders are flopping, knees are bruised, hips replaced and backs are fused. Sag and sacks are waving in the breeze. Take one to the nuts and you're down on your knees doing pickleball, playing pickleball. Trip and fall and an ambulance is called playing pickleball, naked pickleball. Past their prime in the au naturel. To the bridge, pickleball's all the rage. Folks of a certain age. But nudity is best left to the young.
1: Ooh la la.
0: Look at them having fun. Wrinkling in the sun. I had no idea Saul was so well hung. Playing pickleball, naked pickleball. Better than a swim or a walk in the mall. Playing pickleball, naked pickleball. With Esther Clem Felmer, Big D Saul. Pickleball. Thank you, man.
2: Good job, Pat. Yeah.
3: There are several 24-hour pickleball places around here. Is that right?
2: What?
3: I know there's at least one. Yeah.
2: I have a friend. Of course, I have a friend that owns a pickleball place, but I don't think it's open 24 hours.
4: Tell that friend to give us a couple hours.
2: I'll
4: for
2: tell
4: free.
2: You what they have are great drinks at their bar.
4: Drinks. Pickleball.
2: Oh, their bartender
4: drunk
2: knows
4: and pickleball.
2: She knows
4: pickleball.
2: How to pour a drink.
1: There goes another
2: gracious.
1: Ball in the hall playing mm-hmm. pickleball.
4: Drunk and pickleball.
2: Yeah, Kelly. Love your place. Yeah.
3: All righty. Mm-hmm. Now it's time.
5: Stupid world record.
3: No, no. A United Kingdom man is marinating in a baked bean bath to break a world record.
2: Ugh. What?
3: According to the BBC.
4: Sorry, Ace.
3: Colin Jones covered himself in over 14 tins of baked beans. Outside a pub in Norwich, with the hope of spending a total of 4 days, 10 hours in the bean bath.
6: Yeah.
3: He's not only trying to claim the 40-year-old record, but he's also raising money for the Feed Social supermarket where he volunteered.
6: Yes, the homeless will eat these beans once I've removed my bare ass.
3: Yeah, they would have to. They would. Would he end up tasting like baked beans, or would
2: I don't.
3: The baked beans taste like him?
4: This is just sort of a gross notion, even though we love baked beans.
3: Yeah. I can't make my baked beans sweet enough.
4: Oh.
2: A lot of brown sugar?
3: No, I've been known brown sugar, sweet and low, equal.
2: Really?
3: Oh, yes.
4: What?
3: Oh, yes. It'll get you there. Oh, yeah. That's why
2: you
3: I
2: make
3: to...
2: your own from scratch. That's impressive.
3: No, God no.
2: There's like 17 flavors of baked beans now. Yeah. You can mix and match them. That's the key.
4: Oh, nice.
2: Yeah, that's what I do.
3: It sounds like a baked bean bar.
2: Yeah,
4: well, can I have a sweet and spicy. Yeah,
2: bean bar, mix them up. Yeah,
3: salad
2: it's
3: bar.
2: Nice. Yeah,
4: I poured your baked beans over a baked potato.
2: Oh, nice.
4: I very much enjoyed it.
3: You know,
2: they eat baked beans in England for breakfast.
4: Oh yeah. Part of the traditional breakfast?
2: Yeah.
3: Baked beans on toast.
2: Yeah.
3: They love it over there. What the hell is that all about?
2: I don't know.
3: I'm being told we have a disgusting picture that you all should look at.
2: Oh,
3: there he is.
2: Is that him?
3: That's him.
7: Oh, that's not.
4: Oh, and it is a traditional bathtub.
2: I was
4: thinking like one of those kiddie pools.
3: Yeah.
2: Oh.
4: He's tattooed.
3: I did not expect the tattoos.
4: Like an old school circus man.
2: Yeah, how old is this guy?
3: It does not say how old he is in the story.
2: Okay.
4: But he looks like
7: a comedian friend of mine.
4: Adyan?
7: Yes.
3: It looks like there's been...
2: He looks like he's sitting in a mud bath.
3: An incident on the walls of the tub.
4: Tom, he looks like if Daniel Craig's life had gone really poorly at 22... And this was where he ended up.
3: Exactly. And an alternate universe, this is Daniel Craig.
4: Like if Daniel Craig and the old man from the Six Flags commercials had a baby.
3: Yes. Yeah, and a tin, evidently, is a giant can.
2: Looks like
4: those
2: paint
4: are massive.
2: Cans.
3: The big can like you see in a school cafeteria. One of those tins.
4: Well, he is wearing trunks.
2: At least.
8: So you can't see his pork in the beans.
7: Very nice.
4: There you go. Boy, oh boy.
3: He had the rubber ducks there on the...
2: He did. That's nice. Sweet.
4: How long does he have to stew in those?
3: 14 days? What is it?
2: 14 days?
3: No. 4 days.
2: 4 days.
3: And 10 hours.
2: How does he go to the bathroom?
3: Looks like I think you saw some of that on the side of the tub. Thank you. You want the record or not there?
9: Yeah.
7: It's like a neglected baby.
3: Colin. The baby. Did anyone change this baby? Come on. Christy, what's coming up in news?
2: Coming up, we have a very interesting day today. June 22nd is National... We'll keep you posted on that.
4: Oh, come on.
2: No.
4: Speaking of babies, I watched Three Men and a Baby over the weekend.
2: Yeah.
4: Do you remember what a massive hit that was?
3: It was.
2: Yes.
3: It
4: was like the number one grossing movie of 87 or something.
3: It caught America's imagination.
4: It's garbage. Yeah. I had no... I remember watching it when it first came out on video cassette and being, I don't know, semi-bored. I was nine or something.
3: What do you got? Gutenberg, dancing, and Selleck?
7: Oh, that's right.
4: And, Selleck. You know, three charming guys.
3: Yeah.
2: Right?
4: But gosh darn it, it's terrible. Just terrible.
2: I don't think I've ever seen it.
4: Was Coke that influential on who on what movies people were seeing in the 80s?
7: Absolutely.
3: Oh, yeah.
2: I'll tell you, Coke
3: made a lot of deals.
7: Hence Popeye.
3: Popeye got made, right?
2: The girls are home, and they got to pick the movie the other night. Guess what they chose?
4: Hmm.
2: The Sting.
4: Oh, that's a great movie.
2: They loved it.
4: Yeah,
3: that's a good one.
2: Yeah.
3: Had they seen it before?
2: No, they had never seen it before. They had seen Butch Cassidy, but they had not seen The Sting.
4: Are they? Do they crush on Newman and Redford a little bit?
2: A little bit. They love Paul Newman's eyes. They think they're very dreamy.
4: Don't you love that what is your youngest, 23?
2: Yeah, she'll be 24 in July, but she's young.
4: My gosh. I love that a 23 is still swooning over these old matinee idols.
3: Did you tell your daughters they're both dead?
2: No, I didn't tell them, but they know that.
3: Oh, okay.
2: I don't. Why would you?
3: You know, and there's a trick. I remember I liked The Sting so much I saw it before someone told me the trick in it. So.
2: What's the trick?
4: I got to watch it again.
7: Well, there's a twist.
3: There's a twist.
4: Yeah.
3: There's a trick.
2: There's a trick?
3: There's a trick in the movie. Did you watch the movie?
4: Oh, you accidentally watched The Sting, too, with Jackie Gleason.
2: No, I watched The Sting.
10: No trick in that.
3: And Mac Davis.
10: Yeah. No, you were watching the B movie.
2: No.
10: That was...
2: The trick is The Sting.
4: The B movie was originally called The Sting.
3: There's a trick about the...
4: Yeah.
3: Now, I'll tell you off the air. I really don't want to spoil it.
2: Don't spoil it.
3: Everybody's talking about weight loss injections because the results are so dramatic. 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Thank you, Pat. 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
24: I'm Storm Tracker 6 meteorologist Katie Nicolau, here with a look at your forecast. After a soggy night last night, we're looking ahead to decreasing cloud cover later today. That'll be with high temperatures in the mid-70s, and then overnight lows will drop into the low 50s. We'll have highs back in the mid-70s tomorrow with mostly sunny skies before more rain moves in for the middle of the week.
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12: Good morning, Mid-Michigan. I'm Tyler Driesengo with your sports update. What a weekend it was for the Detroit Tigers. They finished off a weekend sweep with a 5-4 win in 10 innings Sunday against the White Sox. Matt Vierling provided the walk-off heroics with a bloop single to right. Dylan Dingler also had another big game. He launched a home run in the eighth to pull the Tigers within one, and then a single to left with two outs and two strikes in the ninth to tie the game and force extras. The Tigers' high-A minor league affiliate, the West Michigan Whitecaps, put together a 5-0 week against the Lansing Lugnuts. They took yesterday's finale 4-1. The Lugnuts return home this week for a series with the Great Lakes Loons beginning Tuesday. On the golf course, Wyndham Clark watched a 6-shot lead whittle down to 1, but he hung on to win the U.S. Open for the second time in 4 years. For Six Sports, I'm Tyler Driesengo.

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1: 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I skipped. We're at the O'Reilly Auto Parts Studios. 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
1: Hello.
0: There's Pat Godwin.
2: Hey, chick.
0: There's Jess Hooker.
3: Hi.
0: There's Josh Arnold.
2: Jess Hooker was dabbing her eyes like she was at a funeral.
0: Yeah, a little bit.
2: What's up?
3: I got a watery eye this morning.
2: Oh, yeah. Boy.
3: I think I got some moisturizer in it.
2: That'll make it water.
0: There's Ace Cosby.
4: Hello.
0: I'm Chick McGee. Hello, Jeff Oskey.
5: Hello, good sir.
0: And this came across my timeline on Instagram.
2: Hello. You need a wet wipe?
0: Over the... No, Josh.
2: I'm silly.
0: Have you seen Barney Rubble tells a dick joke? Have you heard this? Have you seen this? Have you noticed this?
2: Yeah,
0: it's audio and video, and I think it'll go up here, and let's listen together, shall we? They're going to the costume.
2: Is this from an actual show?
0: Real? Yep, this is an actual
6: show. Here we are, Barney Boy, costumers. What kind of costume are you going to get?
7: Well, I'm going to get something that makes me look tall.
6: How about another head?
7: Another one? What do I need three of them for?
0: Three heads?
2: Wow. That's legit?
1: That was in the
2: There's
1: cartoon.
2: There's no other way.
0: No.
3: I don't know what else it could be.
0: What else could it be?
2: Yes.
0: Except for we're going to put in one for us this week, boys. To hell with the kids.
1: That's
0: I guess. Right?
1: Yeah.
0: Or is it AI? You don't know. You can't enjoy it, you know, in the proper.
2: That is true.
0: Man. If it is, it looks great.
2: Right.
0: Barney now has three heads.
2: What do I need another one for? Oh, Rubble.
0: I want something to make me look taller. And Fred, his best friend, goes, how about another head?
2: You did. His best pal.
0: His best friend. They spend all their time together.
1: Yeah, they're not nice to each other.
2: No, Barney might be packing. I mean, Betty.
0: Yeah. Yeah, those short guys, yeah. The shorter guys.
2: Was it true that for a while there, Flintstones Vitamins didn't have a Betty?
3: Oh, that's true.
2: There was like one of the characters was missing, and then finally.
0: I thought it was Dino.
2: There was
3: no,
2: one.
3: No, that Dino was there from the
2: Because I feel like jump. Dino was a favorite as a kid from.
3: He was. My brother got into the medicine cabinet and ate all the purple ones one time, and we had to call Mr. Yuck.
2: Like, oh, right.
3: He didn't know what to do. So we had to call him.
2: Is the Mr. Yuck sticker still out there?
3: I don't know. That was everywhere when we were kids.
8: Mr. Yuck, yeah. What did you ingest?
0: Well, Mr. Yuck,
8: you want to vomit that.
3: Yeah.
8: Right away. It's eating your inside.
2: You think
8: right
2: anybody
8: now.
2: Called Mr. Yuck because they just didn't care for their meal?
1: Betty Rubble was the glaringly missing character from Flintstone Vitamins for nearly 30 years.
2: Yes, my gosh.
1: The vitamins launched in 1968.
0: Huh.
2: They were every morning before school. My mom would.
1: Her omission was due to manufacturing issues with her thin waist and the fact that the mold looked too similar to Wilma's. Instead, the Flintmobile car was included. She was finally added to the lineup in December of 1995, replacing the Flintmobile.
2: I didn't even know the Flintmobile was a choice.
3: Are they still available?
2: I hope so.
1: Yeah, they're
2: still out there.
3: Okay.
1: Yeah.
0: Do you remember Flintstones?
1: Flintstones with iron is what my daughter took forever because she's got some iron issues.
0: Flintstone
2: heavy flows.
0: Building blocks. They were these styrofoam, and they looked like you put them together.
3: Look like stones.
0: They look like stones.
1: What? Okay,
2: that's fun.
0: Yeah, I love that toy.
1: Aww.
2: Those were the bedrock of the
5: Are
2: toy.
5: Are you sure your dad just didn't bring some rocks in from outside?
2: Yeah, candies are the Flintstone brand.
5: Yeah.
0: I'm not sure, but I'm. I remember it was. It seemed to be styrofoam.
5: Oh, okay.
2: I remember I would play with a rock every time we got a roll of caps because we weren't allowed to have cap guns.
1: Oh, yeah.
3: Oh,
2: so
3: I'd
2: just take the roll of caps out to the sidewalk.
5: Oh, yeah.
1: We've all been there.
0: I remember playing with mercury. Liquid mercury.
1: Out of the thermometer? You broke the thermometer?
0: No, my dad worked in a factory, and they used mercury at the... I put mercury in my Pinewood Derby car, and it... I won one race, but it was because the mercury would shift and it would give it a little goose when it go down.
2: Nice.
0: The road. Yeah, but I played.
1: Did you get disqualified, DQ'd for that?
2: Is touching mercury?
0: I think so. It's not good. Yeah.
2: I mean, I know ingesting obviously no good, but
3: my dad and his siblings did the same thing that their dad would bring it home. And
2: if you've ever seen it in person, it's fascinating.
3: It's like Blubber. Do you remember that movie?
5: Yeah.
3: How you see that move? That's what
2: it's insane. Yeah. I've never touched it.
3: Me neither.
0: Oh,
4: That's where the term mad as a hatter comes from, right? From working with mercury.
0: Yeah, yeah, because they would use that to shape the hats.
4: Right.
0: And, yeah.
2: Odd. Did you know mercury is also the name of a planet?
0: Huh? No, it's not.
3: And a car.
2: Shut up.
1: And a space mission. Where are we going with this?
2: What I'm trying to do is get Tom to call.
3: He's actually on a plane right now.
2: I don't think it matters.
4: Oh. Yeah. Oh, no. He'll find a way.
0: His hair standing, what's left, yeah. standing back on his neck.
2: Right.
0: They're doing something. They're not having fun. I know that. I think I have a picture of the Flintstone building block. I think they might be.
3: Would you leave Jason alone?
0: I'm. This is very important to me. This might be one happy moment for my childhood.
2: Could you make a fort with them?
0: Yeah, yeah. You could make a Flintstone home.
1: Oh,
0: they would build. Yeah, building blocks.
3: Wow. Also, they were little. They weren't like life size.
0: No, they were bigger than you'd think they were. They come in this
1: Flintstone's
0: giant
1: building boulders.
0: Building boulders.
2: Oh, look, there's pebbles.
0: Yeah. It looks like Pebbles is on a one of those toilets for kids. Uh-huh.
3: We had styrofoam bricks, the red bricks. Do you remember those that you could build with? They were like life size. Yeah.
0: I remember,
1: remember those.
0: Monday Night Football put out red bricks that you could throw them at Howard Cosell when he was talking. I remember that.
3: Nice.
0: Boy, we would be driving Tom crazy right now.
2: As a little boy, there was only one reason to have those little toy bricks, and that was to build a wall and just run through.
3: Oh, yeah, absolutely.
0: Yeah, absolutely. Absolutely.
3: Yeah.
2: I get a lot of joy out of watching kids build something with Legos and then just destroy it.
3: Sure. Or watch their sibling destroy it.
2: That's different, isn't it?
3: Yeah.
2: Yeah.
3: But we did it. Yeah. Just watch and then just come over and just kick it just across the room. Horrible.
1: Authorities in Florida have arrested an elderly man for street racing. The Lake County Sheriff's Office says a deputy spotted two vehicles that appeared to be racing on U.S. Highway 27 and County Road 33. In a 45-mile-per-hour zone, a red Corvette was clocked traveling 125 miles per hour, while a gray sports car, 110. A deputy pulled over the 85-year-old driver of the gray sports car, who allegedly said he was just having a little ride in his favorite car. Enjoy. He was arrested for excessive speeding and street racing. Okay, I got to know what the gray sports car is.
9: I'm Vin Diesel.
0: I think I've gone 120 out here on the...
1: No
0: I'm
1: way.
0: Kidding.
2: No, I don't think... I bet you've done it.
3: No.
5: My dad, a few years ago, got pulled over for speeding in his Corvette, and the clock or the cop comes up. He goes, I got you doing 90. He goes, oh, you caught me early. The cop goes, that's going to be a ticket.
2: Yeah.
1: He did not say that.
5: Yeah.
1: Yikes.
2: Sometimes it's worth it.
0: Your dad's kind of a badass, isn't he?
5: Yeah, more than I am.
0: Yeah, okay.
5: Right. But that's not hard.
0: Do you find the kind of car that was speeding?
1: No.
0: That he was using? I bet it's like a Nash Rambler or
1: no,
0: something.
1: No, I bet it wasn't. See, this is a bad reporter. How do you not tell what
5: Well, they
1: car
5: may have never caught the other car, so they don't know what
1: But
5: it
1: he was in the gray car. The red vet is the one that got away.
5: Oh, I'm sorry.
1: That's okay. See, it's just like Honey Nut Cheerios.
0: Little
1: it's
0: red,
1: all good.
0: There's a little red Corvette.
3: What's the fastest you've gone, Christy?
1: Driving or riding?
3: Driving.
0: Oh, jeez. Is it faster riding?
2: For me, it is.
1: Faster riding? Oh, absolutely.
3: Yeah, same.
1: Well, because I've been in a two-seater. So
3: yeah, same.
1: You know.
3: Oh, right.
2: We mean on street.
3: Oh, okay.
1: God, that's a great question. I don't know. I would probably say 125.
3: Yeah.
0: I'll tell you this. Pat McAfee just got his Tesla.
1: Yep.
0: A while ago, it took me out here, and we went 112 in like I don't know, 7 seconds?
1: Yeah.
2: Wow.
0: It was nuts.
4: As a passenger, you went 112?
1: I had an Uber driver in a Tesla one time when they were first, you know, nobody knew what they would do. And he goes, you want to see what this will do? I go, yeah, I do. And I almost threw up. I mean, it was so fast.
0: The Tesla,
1: seriously.
0: There was so much G. There,
1: yes.
0: I did not expect the G-force.
1: Me either.
2: Wow.
0: It was crazy.
1: It was unbelievable. But
0: it was not good.
2: 120, my buddy did, and I was furious.
5: What kind of car were you guys in?
2: I might get windbagged on this because we might get somebody saying, because in my mind, this doesn't sound possible, but he drove a Dodge Neon. Was it possible for those to go 120?
3: Sure, probably.
5: Okay, they had souped up ones.
2: Okay, yeah. So, and I was just so mad.
0: Aren't those PT Cruisers now? Dodge Neons? Didn't they make them?
1: No.
2: I don't know. But
0: I'm pretty sure they did.
1: You might have taken the engine out of a Dodge Neon and put it in a PT Cruiser.
0: I think the chassis and they put the They put the whole thing. They just put
2: you
0: it.
2: Ever driven a PT Cruiser?
0: No. Yeah.
2: Turn radius of a school bus.
3: Yes.
2: It's so weird.
3: It is weird. I'm
2: it's
3: with
2: the
3: you.
2: Size of a go kart, but yeah. It can't.
0: I can't turn. Yeah. Hey, let me tell you about Simply Safe. We love it here at the Bob and Tom Studios. And did you know? I don't want to scare you, but this is true. In the United States, there's a break-in every 26 seconds. 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
21: It's the Storm Tracker 6 forecast on Q106.
22: I'm Storm Tracker 6 meteorologist Katie Nicolau. Here with a look at your forecast. After a soggy night last night, we're looking ahead to decreasing cloud cover later today. That'll be with high temperatures in the mid-70s, and then overnight lows will drop into the low 50s. We'll have highs back in the mid-70s tomorrow with mostly sunny skies before more rain moves in for the middle of the week.
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3: Good morning, Mid-Michigan. I'm Tyler Driesen. Go with your sports update. The Detroit Tigers found a way to earn a dramatic extra innings victory on Father's Day. Down to their final strike, Dylan Dingler hit an RBI single to left to force extras, and Matt Vierling walked it off with a bloop single to right in the bottom of the 10th. The Tigers swept the weekend series with the Chicago White Sox and turned their attention to the New York Yankees next. On the golf course, the LPGA's annual stop in West Michigan, the Meyer Classic for Simply Give, ended with a playoff on Sunday. Mayu Yamashita defeated Lottie Woad in a playoff to earn her third LPGA Tour victory. In men's golf, Wyndham Clark became the seventh man to ever lead wire-to-wire at the U.S. Open. He watched a six-shot lead whittle down to just one in the final round, but he hung on for his second U.S. Open championship in the last 4 years. For Six Sports, I'm Tyler Driesengut.

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the Feeding Frenzy, Quick and Dirty at 1:30, 4 4-pack of tickets to Lansing, Love Nuts at Jackson Field, and a Big Penny, the Truck Eating Bridge T-shirt from Superior Color and Collision in Lansing, the 2K at 2 in an hour, and then some commercial free Q fresh out of the Bob and Tom Show, which will include a run of Invasion of the Ticket Snatchers, trying to get you all up in upheaval, but you 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

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I'm Span, and any minute I'm going to be playing some Invasion of the Ticket Snatchers to get somebody up in upheaval and give them a chance to win VIP for the same, but it can't be you if you don't sign up at Q106FM.com, as we do Hailstorm on Q106.

I prevail into hell on Michigan's Rock Station Q106. I'm spanning. The next time you hear my voice, we will be playing some Invasion of the Ticket Snatchers for your chance to win your way into upheaval and maybe get VIP tickets as well. I got three of a dead man is alive and next after Pink Floyd. 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

0: from Mr. Floyd. 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

0: Saliva always, or Michigan's Rock Station, Cupid 06. I'm spanning. Are we going to kick this day off with winning?
1: It's Invasion of the Ticket Snatchers.
2: Hello?
0: Hello, this is Span with Q106. I'm looking for Sam, if they're available.
2: This is him. What's up?
0: Sam, I thought you were a voicemail, honestly, for a second. I was kind of shocked you were a human being, but that's it.
2: No, sir, I'm a human being.
0: Hell yeah, that makes it a lot easier to try and give you some upheaval tickets. You down to play?
2: Sure, why not?
0: All right, man. I ask that often, and some people be like, oh, I don't know. So, yeah, head on over to Q106FM.com. Click on Invasion of the Ticket Snatchers. Take a look at the bands and ask me a yes or no question to help you figure out which band is actually shape-shifting aliens that stole our tickets.
2: Is there four people in the band?
0: There are four people in the band. So when you're ready, give me your guess as to which band it is.
2: I'm gonna go with Papa Roach.
0: Is the band Papa Roach? No, it is not Papa Roach.
2: Dang.
0: But Sam, The way the number generator is going, I could be calling you again real soon, give you another chance to win your way to upheaval and Invasion of the Ticket Snatchers, so don't fret. Okay, man?
2: Gotcha.
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2: It's the Storm Tracker 6 forecast on Q106.
15: I'm Storm Tracker 6 meteorologist Katie Nicolau, here with a look at your forecast. We're looking ahead to decreasing cloud cover later today. That'll be with high temperatures in the mid-70s, and then overnight lows will drop into the low 50s. We'll have highs back in the mid-70s tomorrow with mostly sunny skies before more rain moves in for the middle of the week.
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0: when I wake up on Miskin's Rock Station, Q106 Warrior Wednesday. Request-a-thon goes down this Wednesday, June 24th. 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

Dayseeker, Pale Moonlight on Miskin's Rock Station, Q106. Got your 9s at noon, brought to you by Game Day Men's Health of Brighton and Feeding Frenzy. 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

Brighton. They deliver a modern, personalized approach that helps you feel stronger, sharper, and more control of your health. Your comeback starts now. I'm Span. And from their album, Achtung Baby, U2 dropped a song called Mysterious Ways. And this song is kind of about, it's about a man who doesn't understand love. But there's also some allusions to the idea that she, of mysterious ways, could also be the Holy Spirit, which is also where a lot of people get religious parallels when it comes to U2 and this song specifically. And it's supposed to be because maybe humans glorify women to a godlike level. I don't know. This sounds like a great discussion with Bono over very delicious wine or maybe a pint of Guinness, but typical of U2, it's a whole bunch of maybe it's this, maybe it's that. Make your own interpretations. Thusly, I just say I like the song and I move on. From U2 for your 9 at noon this Monday, I give you U2 Mysterious Ways on Miskin's Rock Station, Q106, brought to you by Game Name and Salt of Brighton and Q106.

0: 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I'm Span and Invasion. The Ticket Snatchers is giving you the chance to win your way into Gojira, Poppy, Bill Murray, Story of the Year, and more. So far, our winners, Natasha Crow of Battle Creek, Chad Seeley of Swartz Creek, Alyssa Place of Olivet, Sierra Jones of Ionia, and a lot more. And we still need names on that list. 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Ask your yes or no question. I hope you figure out which band is Axie, our shape-shifting aliens that stole our tickets. And then guess which band. If you're right, you're in to Upheaval July 17th and 18th at Belknap Park in Grand Rapids with a chance to win your way in VIP style in Invasion of the Ticket Snatchers from Michigan's Rock Station, QML6. By the way, I did say 12:30, didn't I?
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18: It's the Storm Tracker 6 forecast on Q106.
19: I'm Storm Tracker 6 meteorologist Katie Nicolau here with a look at your forecast. We're looking ahead to decreasing cloud cover later today. That'll be with high temperatures in the mid-70s, and then overnight lows will drop into the low 50s. We'll have highs back in the mid-70s tomorrow with mostly sunny skies before more rain moves in for the middle of the week.
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0: Bet Omaha's the Spectrum, Michigan's Rock Station, Q106. I'm spanning. Are we giving away tickets?
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2: Hello?
0: Hello, this is Span with Q106. I'm looking for Cameron if they're available.
2: This is him.
0: Cameron, I don't know why I can hear my voice in your phone. Am I on speaker?
2: You are no longer on speaker.
0: Okay. Well, this will sound horrible on the air. 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And when you're ready, I need a yes or no question.
2: Gotcha. Just a second.
0: No worries.
2: All right.
0: When you're ready, ask me a yes or no question about the appearance of the bands. Am I on speaker again?
2: No, you're not.
0: All right. So what's your yes or no question? I can hear myself again.
2: Can you hear me?
0: I can hear you.
2: Okay. Do they have different color hair?
0: No. It would appear to me that everybody in the picture has the same color hair. So when you're ready, give me a guess as to which band it is.
2: Is it Papa Roach?
0: Is it Papa Roach? No, it is not. But everybody loves to ask. I don't know why, but it's not Papa Roach. But don't worry, you could be called again and have another go at it, because the random number generator has been very, very generous to a lot of people, giving them multiple plays. So make sure you listen as other people play, and maybe you'll get another call. You pick up and have a chance to win an Invasion of the Ticket Snatchers. Okay, Cameron?
2: Sounds good. Thank you so much.
0: We're doing this again at 2:30 and 4:30, and hopefully there's no more than repeating my voice on the phone. But yeah, regardless, you'll still have a chance to win your way in upheaval, but you can't if you don't sign up at Q106FM.com. 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

Sublime, what I got on Michigan's Rock Station, Q106. I'm Span. Capital City Comic Con is coming, and you can win your way in with Q106. Let me explain it all after Dead Sugar. Inland the Prey is on Q106.

0: Dead Sugar, Inland LaPrey on Miskin's Rock Station, Q106. I'm Span, and Capital City Comic Con is on July 10th through the 12th at the Lansing Center in downtown Lansing. Gaming is going to be going down. Comics, art, and game vendors. And, of course, actors from film and television like Tawny Newsome of Space Force, Star Trek Lower Decks, and Starfleet Academy, Ming Chen of Comic Book Men and Jane Silent Bob Reboot. We got video game voice actors like Linda Young from Dragon Ball, Dragon Ball Z, and my favorite words to say, Yu Yu Hakusho, at least they are for now. And so much more is going on, but you got to keep checking that remote calendar at Q106FM.com. 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

Evanescence, who will you follow on Miskin's Rock Station, Q106. I'm Span, and a little bit later this hour, we're going to get quick and dirty at 1:30 for your chance to win your way into a 4-pack of tickets for the Lansing Lugnuts, any game you want at Jackson Field, and a big pen in the truck getting Bridge T-shirt from Superior Color and Collision in Lansing, too. If you answer my question true about Metallica. But first, we got to talk about you winning our money after AC/DC. Highway to Hell's on Miskin's Rock Station, Q106.

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2: It's the Storm Tracker 6 forecast on Q106.
18: I'm Storm Tracker 6 meteorologist Katie Nicolau. Here's a look at your forecast. We're looking ahead to decreasing cloud cover later today. That'll be with high temperatures in the mid-70s, and then overnight lows will drop into the low 50s. We'll have highs back in the mid-70s tomorrow with mostly sunny skies before more rain moves in for the middle of the week.
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0: You're damn right it is. It's the game where you answer a rock news question correctly by text for a chance to win your way into a show. And this week I got tickets for the Lug Nuts, a 4-pack specifically to any game you want at Jackson Field, and a Big Penny the Truck Getting Bridge t-shirt from Superior Color and Collision in Lansing 2 you can have if you answer my question true about Metallica, technically, because they're on tour. And while on tour, Kirk Hammett had a t-shirt that said, Taylor Swift is a psyop. Oh, buddy, fans of Taylor Swift were real upset and told him about himself on all of the social media platforms with video, making fun of him. And, well, a week later, I guess karma kind of reared its ugly head, and he fell off stage while performing in Dublin, which is like, okay? Is he okay? Yes, he's okay. He laughed about it, posted on social media, didn't connect it to Taylor Swift or her fans. But it's still an interesting coinkydink that he should fall a week after messing with Taylor Swift's fans. My question for you is, what is the name of Taylor Swift's fans? Text their name to 517-694-QNO6, 517-694-7106. What is the name for Taylor Swift fans? Text that for your chance to win your way into a 4-pack of tickets for the Lansing Lug Nuts and maybe even score a Big Penny the Truck Getting Bridge t-shirt from Superior Color and Collision as well. I'm Span and I got Beartooth on the way after Turn the Page from Metallica on Miskin's Rock Station Q106.

0: D.O. Rainbow in the Dark on Michigan's Rock Station, Q106. I'm Span. And did you know that the Wheel of Fortune is coming to Michigan? Let me explain after Beartooth. Free is on Michigan's Rock Station, Q106.
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0: Bear Truth with Free on Michigan's Rock Station, Kim 106. I'm Span, and it is official. 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

Hailstorm like a woman can on Michigan's Rock Station, Q106. I got your 2K at 2 coming after your headliner for Rock Lansing. 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

0: Black Label Society, name and blood on Michigan's Rock Station, Q106. I'm Span. And has anyone ever wrote a song about a girl they would go on to marry? I don't know, except in one case in particular. So let's go back in time.
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0: Once upon a time in the mid-aughts, it was Tyler Connelly of Theory of a Dead Man who met a girl. She was an actress up there in Canada. He and Christine Danielle met at the Roxy in Vancouver. And after that, nothing was the same. Now, Tyler has said that this song is about her and their first date. But did all this happen? I don't think so. Maybe there's some embellishment. He was absolutely the type of party dude who was like, I will marry a chick who acts like this. Because he did from 2006 to 2011. So whatever's going on with Tyler and Christine, this song would indicate that he had some kind of good time despite the fact that he found her to be a bad girlfriend, even though he made her a wife. Fascinating stories coming from Theory of a Dead Man, Bad Girlfriend for your 2K at 2 this Monday on Michigan's Rock Station, Q106.

0: Pearl Jam, Jeremy, Miskin's Rock Station, Q106. I'm Span. She had to have been talking again about Theory of a Dead Man. She had to be one cool ass chick because that song came out in 2008. They got married before 2008. So to make a song about the woman who is your current wife called Bad Girlfriend, she has to be one cool chick. But then they got divorced, so who knows? Man, that story just, I'm going to be thinking about that all day. But you know what else I want to think on? You winning your way to upheaval. In fact, we're going to do that next on Michigan's Rock Station Q106.
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1: It's the Storm Tracker 6 forecast on Q106.
14: I'm Storm Tracker 6 meteorologist Katie Nicolau here with a look at your forecast. We're looking ahead to decreasing cloud cover later today. That'll be with high temperatures in the mid-70s, and then overnight lows will drop into the low 50s. We'll have highs back in the mid-70s tomorrow with mostly sunny skies before more rain moves in for the middle of the week.
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2: 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I'm looking for Michelle, if they're available.
1: I am Michelle. Span, thanks for calling.
2: Oh, it's my pleasure. Thanks for signing up for Invasion of the Ticket Snatchers. 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
1: Yes. Is there a female in the band?
2: There is no female in the band. 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
2: 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And I've got the warning on the way after Shinedown. 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

Slack on Miskin's Rock Station, Q106. I'm Span, and I know what it's like to win tickets just by texting. Not because I won, but because I have instituted the contest before. So is Terry. But let me explain how it works after the warning. Kerosene is on Miskin's Rock Station, Q106.

0: The Warning, Kerosene on Michigan's Rock Station, Q106. I'm spamming. 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That's a sign you could win your way into a show. But you can't have access if you don't first text ROCK to 517-694-QN06. Do it.
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2: Span here subbing in for an absent Terry who had to order himself $100 worth of specialty design fast food, which means it takes him forever to cook it, so he's not here to be on the radio with me during his show. So irresponsible. And no matter what he says later, that's the real story, no matter what he says. But for now, let's focus on the 3 at 3, all about body. And we're opening up with 500th year talking body for your 3 at 3 on Michigan's Rock Station Q106.

0: Michigan's Rock Station, Q106, 3 at 3. I got there eventually. Hi, Span. How are you?
1: I'm great. I hope you enjoy the $100 worth. Oh, yeah.
0: Hang on. Let me turn your mic on. There we go.
1: Yeah, I hope you enjoyed the $100.
0: Why isn't your mic on? Now your mic's on.
2: Yeah,
0: there it goes.
2: There's settings have been moved all over the place. We're preparing for Wednesday. It's kind of crazy, everything going on. But yeah, I said to the people that you had ordered $100 worth of specialty cooked food from a fast food joint. Which is why it took you so long to get here.
0: Indeed. I wish it were that. No, and then we were doing gear testing for the Warrior Wednesday Requestathon, A&D Auto Repair up in Hazlett. Shout out to them. Big appreciation for them letting us take over their entire facility for a day.
2: That's very kind of them. Of course, that does not mean they won't be doing repairs, so I'm sure we'll hear some zzz, zzz, and stuff like that in the background as we get down.
0: Absolutely. They were like, wait, can we put you, like, we're trying to find a quieter place to put you. I'm like, brother, it's fine. We'll make the atmosphere work. We'll make the atmosphere work.
2: Yeah.
0: This 3 at 3, by the way, it is brought to you by the
2: Platy Excavating.
0: Yes, they're not your cousin with a backhoe. They show up, they dig in, they don't quit. Farm tough,
2: Michigan
0: strong. Platy Excavating. You find them on Facebook, or you can look them up on Ye Old Telephone Device if you're into making phone calls. So there you go. They got your hookup. So what are we doing today in the 3 at 3? We're letting the bodies hit the floor like we're the drowning pools. So we heard Rival Sons, Nobody Wants to Die. 500th year before that with a cover of Talking Body. Who does that originally?
2: I forget
0: it's
2: it.
0: Like,
2: but
0: Tyga or something, maybe?
2: No, definitely not Tyga. No, there's a pop star who does a maneuver where she exposes herself during that song, but I don't remember her name.
0: Right, and that's not something we can look up at work. So, moving on, our third selection in this body count 3 at 3. Oh, man, we should play Ice T's Body Count.
2: Instead, we're going to get fired. Sure.
0: We are going to get fired for that, actually. Instead, we'll play The Devil Wears Prada. Everybody Knows, 3 at 3, Q106.

0: afternoon. I'm Terry. Steven Spann is, he's here in spirit. He and I are doing wind sprints between the studio and our offices and the equipment room and the equipment rack because we're getting ready for that Warrior Wednesday Requestathon. 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One-of-a-kind facility in this world. When vets and their families find themselves hitting the hardest of hard times, when they don't have a home, when they don't have hope, they can go to the VFW National Home. They put them in a house. It's in a neighborhood that they have out in the middle of Eaton Rapids. And the healing that occurs there is nothing short of miraculous. Their success rate of rehabbing these families and stabilizing them and getting them to where they can go back out in the world and live their life to the fullest. They have so many success stories, and you can be a part of that story with the power of music. $25. That is all it takes to have us play anything you want. Literally anything. 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
1: It's the Storm Tracker 6 forecast on Q106.
17: Mostly clear skies continue throughout tonight and through tomorrow as well. We do see our lows getting into the low to mid 50s across the region and highs for tomorrow getting into the mid to high 70s. We also see rain showers and storms start to work their way back into the region on Wednesday. For Storm Tracker 6, I'm meteorologist Daniel Nemus.
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0: There'll be an upheaval this summer. The question is, will you be at upheaval? Did Set It Off steal your upheaval tickets? We'll find out in less than an hour with Invasion of the Ticket Snatchers. It's on Michigan's Rock Station, Q106. I'm Terry Stevens. He's Span.
1: And my right armpit stinks for some reason. It's not really vexing me. I don't know why.
0: I'm going to take your word for that. I'm not going to inspect.
1: I wasn't letting you over here to smell my pits.
0: My plan going into this segment was to celebrate the fact that you and I are finally in the same room for a break this hour.
1: Yes.
0: And now your pit stank has got me starting to regret.
1: Well, it's trapped under my nice Q106 hoodie that clearly I'm going to have to wash again. So,
0: all right. While Span fumigates himself, we're going to fire up some Terry's Triple Play after Whitesnake on Q106.

0: $7 to Unbreakable. It's on Michigan's Rock Station, Q106. I'm Terry Stevens. He is Spam.
1: I'm tired of coughing today. I don't want to do that anymore.
0: Dude, are your allergies ripping you a new one, too?
1: Yes. I totally want to petition my body to be like, look, can we do this? Can we stop with this allergy thing? Like, can we just end this? Can I just not react to grass and pollen?
0: Right.
1: And, like, everything that makes my body go nice?
0: Right. Dude, I was hanging out yesterday. I went out for Father's Day with my oldest yesterday.
1: Hell yeah.
0: We had a great time. We went to this joint
1: Happy
0: called
1: Happy Father's Day, by the way.
0: Thank you, by the way. I appreciate that. We went to this joint in Brighton called The Arcade. It was great. They had, like, old-school arcade games and pinball machines. You pay, like, $15 at the door, right?
1: Dude, if it wasn't in Brighton, I would absolutely go.
0: Right? It's a little bit of a haul.
1: No, it's next to Howell.
0: Oh, there is that part.
1: There is that part.
0: Yeah.
1: It's a little different over there. They got different politics. Let them do what they do.
0: Or perceptions about who gets rights and who doesn't. There's that part.
1: You said it. I didn't.
0: Just saying. It's there. There are people working to better that, and we appreciate them.
1: Thank you.
0: But it was a cool spot. But then we got back into Lansing, and that evening I was hanging out with Mandy, and my sinuses blew up, and I'm like, girl, were you like rolling around with your cats before you came to visit me? Because I'm deathly allergic. She's like, no, I don't know what it is. But no, I woke up this morning, same deal. Allergies are whooping me today. Absolutely whooping me.
1: Yeah, see, I got to be careful because my girl loves to like hold one particular cat that we have really close to her face and rub her face in it and like kiss on its back. She's one of those cat people. And then she's like, hey, honey, give me a kiss. I'm like, girl, no. Don't
0: start looking like the Elephant Man as soon as do it.
1: I am not trying to go. I am not doing a trip to urgent care because you had to make out with the cat. That's not happening.
0: All right,
1: hears that, she's gonna be so mad.
0: You know it's histamine free. Terry's triple play.
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0: 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This afternoon on Terry's Triple Play, we are giving you more tickets to see the Lansing Lugnuts, the AAA affiliate of the artist formerly known as the Oakland A's. The A's just exist somewhere in time and space now.
1: Out of respect for the Lansing Lugnuts, I'm cool with calling them A's, but I don't think they deserve to have any rest of their name. Like, if your owners are moving because they want more money, then you just a letter as far as I'm concerned. But the Lugnuts are awesome.
0: We're going to give them an A grade. That's what we're going to do. All right. So, Terry's triple play, you know how this works. And if you don't, let me get you up to speed. Span's going to say three words. You find one word that you can combine with those words to form new words and new phrases. So, if Span says snow, base, and foot, the answer is ball. Snowball, baseball, football. You text it to 517-694-7106. 517-694-Q106. If you get it right, you can score those tickets. So, with that said, Span, what are today's Harry's triple play clues?
1: Okay, like man as opposed to woman, cap like something you'd wear on your hair, and no, the first word children learn after mom. So man, cap, no.
0: Any ideas what the answer is?
1: I haven't even had a chance to think about it. Today has just been today has been blippity blippity blippity blippity and then blippity blippity and blippity that guy. That's how today has been.
0: You know something? I think if somebody requests a song with naughty words for the request-a-thon, I think we're just going to replace naughty words with you saying blippity blippity blippity.
1: You know what? You know what?
0: That's funny. I would do that. Oh my. All right. We'll have a recording session. All right. Those words one more time, please.
1: Man, cap, and no.
0: All right. If you know the word that's connected to all three of those words, text it to 517-694-7106, 517-694-Q106, and get ready to win.
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0: Day Seeker, crawl back to my coffin, Michigan's Rock Station, Q106. I'm Terry Stevens, he's Span.
1: My right armpit really does stink. It's really upsetting.
0: Is it distracting you from solving Terry's triple play?
1: I don't think I have much of a chance today. My brain is in so many different directions in anger, I don't even know what to say.
0: All right, well, coming up after 4, we'll see if you can beat Span to the punch on solving Terry's triple play. In the meantime, it is the latest from 3 Days Grace. Don't want to go home tonight. Q106.
1: I've already lost, dude.

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0: They're pretty reckless when I wake up. It's on Michigan's Rock Station, Q106 Overdrive. It is all the rock you need for the ride home. I'm Terry Stevens. He is Span.
1: Ooh, Motley Crue. Yes.
0: We'll see if it's going to get any hotter and make Span's armpit any more fragrant.
1: With the Storm Tracker 6 forecast. That to happen, that's your punishment, not mine.
0: We're going to see what Storm Tracker 6 has to say about the heat index and all that good stuff in about 20 minutes while Span gets spicy in here on Crew 106.

0: Rise Again, Savior, Michigan's Rock Station, Q106 Overdrive. It is all the rock you need for the ride home. It will include another round of Invasion of the Ticket Snatchers. 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Span, what were today's Terry's Triple Play?
1: Man, as in not a woman, but a man. Cap, as in like a baseball cap that you wear on your head. And no, as in a word that a child learns early. No.
0: And the
1: no
0: answer.
1: No idea.
0: Ah, man, you're gonna hate
1: I'm too
0: this
1: mad
0: one.
1: Today. And oh, my armpit stinks. It pisses me off.
0: It's funny you say that, because the answer to today's Terry's Triple Play is mad. You want to walk through those? Like Madman and Madcap, like our antics this afternoon?
1: I don't want to.
0: And Nomad?
1: Can we just go to commercial? Is that allowed?
0: Well,

0: I mean, our revenue kind of depends on that sort of thing. If you texted MAD to 517-694-7106, 517-694-Q106, take a look at your phone. 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
1: Dude, you stink, seriously.
0: Well, you're the one with the bad armpit. I don't know why you're coming at me for that.
1: Stop being right!
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3: It's the Storm Tracker 6 forecast on Q106.
20: Mostly clear skies continue throughout tonight and through tomorrow as well. We do see our lows getting into the low to mid 50s across the region, and highs for tomorrow getting into the mid to high 70s. We also see rain showers and storms start to work their way back into the region on Wednesday. For Storm Tracker 6, I'm meteorologist Daniel Nemus.
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0: Bon Jovi, you give love a bad name. That's what I was trying to say on Michigan's Rock Station, Q106. Do we have any more caffeine? Asking for a friend.
1: I don't know if you need more caffeine. That tongue work looked like it'll go a long way in a lot of directions for you, so there you go.
0: You know what we do have? Lots of upheaval tickets.
1: Yay!
0: Let's give some away.
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0: Hi, this is Terry and Span from Q106. We're looking for Krista Lane of Jackson.
3: This is her.
0: Hey, Krista, we've called you to give you upheaval tickets. 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You can ask a yes-no question about the physical appearance of the ticket snatcher. And then, once you've got some information, you can make your accusation and score those upheaval tickets.
3: Is it all boys in the rock band?
0: It is a sausage party. Yes, it's all dudes. We got the kielbasa. We got the little Vienna sausages. We got some bratwurst. We got the hot links.
1: Would it be inappropriate to say anything about a helicopter?
0: That would be very inappropriate.
1: Okay.
0: I mean, as far as we know, they probably take a tour bus to go to their gigs. They're probably not using a helicopter, which I'm sure is the implication you were making there.
1: Of course,
0: Stan.
1: I love riding on helicopters.
0: Yeah. So, Krista, now that we've narrowly dodged that FCC fine, who do you think the ticket snatcher is, Krista? Control yourself, Span.
3: Kingdom Collapse?
0: You think Kingdom Collapse is the ticket snatcher? Now, that is a sausage party.
1: Definitely.
0: Yeah, those guys have the all-natural casing.
1: Okay, you want to talk about getting close?
0: I snort laughed on that one. All right, Krista, Kingdom Collapse is not the ticket snatcher. You know what? You made a very educated guess, Krista, and most importantly, you picked up your phone, which goes a long way for us in this contest. It's tough to play.
3: No, I've never been picked before, so I was excited.
0: You did a good job. And here's what we're going to do. We're going to throw your name back in the hat here. Perhaps we'll be calling you tomorrow at 10:30, right after Bob and Tom, for another round of this. Okay, Krista?
3: All right, thank you.
0: She was a good sport, man. She was a good sport, and she put up with all of our helicopter and natural casing.
1: Yes, we were very Randy boys.
0: Unlike our content, this song is safe and sound.
1: Oh,
0: it is the latest from Shinedown on Q106.

0: Michigan's Rock Station, Q106 Overdrive. 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They are all facing the judge, jury, and executioner.
1: Especially Tonic.
0: Of the Q World Order.
1: Lock that head right off. Go right ahead.
0: So here's what you do. 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We've got a new music survey and an older music survey. Both of those run through the end of the month. And if you knock those out, you could win, like, let's say that you score both of them, right? So when you knock out our big gas price relief music survey, that's $500 worth of Amex gift cards from our friends at Better Noise Records. And if you knock out the new music survey, that's $100 worth of gift cards courtesy of Better Noise Records and 200 worth of Michigan Lottery scratch-offs. Like 200, like if like more than one of those pop large, like you're in a whole new tax bracket. You're like in buying my own island tax bracket at that point.
1: I can't imagine. Somebody asked me for my opinion, and it's like, well, there's a chance you could have money. Like, wait, that's it? I mean, you know all about this, people, because if you've ever had your kid go to college, you know they got hit up by everybody and their mama trying to sign your kids up for credit cards with, like, a free $500 bonus, which they blew through within a week. But whatever. This is the whole point of this is we're trying to give you stuff you already want, including the chance to win $1 million in those Lucky Star Instant games, but you can't get any of them if you don't go sign up.
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0: Michigan's Rock Station, Q106 Overdrive. It is all the rock you need for the ride home. Five Finger Death Punch with Baby Metal. Five Finger's got a big gig in our concert calendar. If only there was a ridiculously low-effort way to win those
1: like,
0: tickets.
1: What if you could just text us, like I don't know, like a word like rock or also gain of 517-694-7106. Like maybe if we did something like that.
0: Yeah. Oh, wait, we do that.
1: Oh, my God. And we have tickets to that
0: There you
1: show.
0: Go. 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Join the text club. We could hook you up just via texting. Super simple. It's the Black Mood.

0: Dead Sugar, Inland the Prey. It's on Michigan's Rock Station, Q106. Wednesday, it's going to be Michigan's Everything and Anything Station.
1: Oh, I can't wait.
0: Span is as ready as he's going to be, and you should be too. We'll make sure you're ready after Days of the New on Q106.

0: Ah, there it is. The superior version of Van Halen with David Lee Roth on vocals, as God intended, on Michigan's rock station, Q106 Overdrive. It's all the rock you need for the ride home. I'm Terry Stevens. He's Spanny Hagar.
1: Are you the one that likes... Yes, I am Spanny. Actually, yes.
0: Spanny Hagar.
1: Spanny Hagar, I'm in. I am in.
0: There it is, man.
1: I mean, if we're going to talk about one of the greatest supergroups that ever was, that's what Van Hagar is.
0: I thought you were talking about Chickenfoot.
1: Chickenfoot is definitely not that. Chickenfoot Chickenfoot did quite well. I mean, he did have a gold record with Chickenfoot. Oh, and as part of Montrose. Oh, and as a solo artist. Oh, and Platinum's with Van Halen. Boy, that sure is a decorated lead singer. Yeah. I wonder if he led a band that previously had similar success that only had more success when he was part of it. I wonder.
0: Did you? Is this out of your system now? No.
1: Never.
0: No. All right.
1: I will stand on this hill and fight everybody.
0: If you would like to join Span in stanning the ever-loving daylights out of Sammy Hagar, and you want to do it for a good cause, your shot's coming up on Wednesday with the Warrior Wednesday Request-a-thon.
1: Actually, you don't have to. Like, if you just want to do whatever you want musically, go ahead and do that. You don't have to put Van Halen on the air. But if you want to honor me, I would appreciate some Van Hagar. I would really appreciate, like, right now, there's so many other songs. If you give me some Van Hagar, I will be delighted towards you. That's what I'll do.
0: And if you do that, your donation is going to go right to the VFW National Home in Eaton Rapids. You'll be supporting vets who are going through a hell of a time, helping them get back on their feet, helping their families stay together. And, yeah, we're using the power of music to do it. We did a gear test earlier today at A&D Auto Repair up in Hazlitt on old M78. And everything worked for a change.
1: Oh, so my God.
0: Hopefully it still works Wednesday morning.
1: No, I'm crossing my fingers and I'm knocking on wood. Please, please, please.
0: Real talk, fam. These request-a-thons, these are the fun. They're some of the most intense days of broadcasting for us behind the scenes. But on the air, it's so fun because you never know what's going to play next.
1: All I know is the day goes by in 8 minutes. I get nervous at 9:30 and then I just start doing things and then it's 4:00 and I'm like, oh my God, I'm so stressed out. Thank goodness we're almost done. This is so hard.
0: And it's for a great cause, and that's why we do it.
1: Absolutely.
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14: It's the Storm Tracker 6 forecast on Q106.
15: Mostly clear skies continue throughout tonight and through tomorrow as well. We do see our lows getting into the low to mid 50s across the region and highs for tomorrow getting into the mid to high 70s. We also see rain showers and storms start to work their way back into the region on Wednesday. For Storm Tracker 6, I'm meteorologist Daniel Nemus.
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0: 3 days grace, kill me fast. It's what my opponents say when I'm whooping them in Magic the Gathering on Michigan's Rock Station Q106. Because I'm a control mage and I'm like just countering and bouncing and never actually winning, just making my opponent miserable.
1: I know what all of that means. By the way, I do not know.
0: If you're into that, do we have a party for you? Deets after Alice in Chains.

0: Evanescence, who will you follow on Michigan's rock station, Q106 Overdrive. He's Span, I'm Terry, and you should follow me to Capital City Comic-Con. That's coming up fast, dude.
1: It is. Don't play around. You want to go. You can buy your tickets if you want to. That's a great way to support an event that is the third or fourth year.
0: Thereabouts.
1: Yeah, we're talking about an event that keeps coming back because you keep responding, and that's awesome. But you can still win your way in because they've made that happen. So there are some ticket tour stops. Check them out in the event slice at Q106FM.com. And make sure you show up wherever Terry or myself, but usually Terry. Thank God, Terry, because I like to be at home playing video games. Unlike Terry, who loves to be out and about all the time. So, yes. Go see Terry and win your way into Capital City Comic Con.
0: All right, this past Saturday, we were at Flashback Comics and Toys. Ouch, my wallet. Sunday, we're going to be at Tempest. Now, Tempest is kind of like, it's a different kind of operation. It's like a miniatures gaming arena, basically.
1: A miniatures gaming arena.
0: Yeah, so they took over a warehouse space on Mount Hood. Yeah, dude, and they've got all the minis and the terrain and all of that neato stuff. So if you do the Warhammers, if you do the Kill Team, if you do the Star Wars Legions, Tempest is going to be your spot. And this Sunday, make it your spot so you can win tickets to Capital City Comic Con from Michigan's rock station, Michigan's geek culture station, Q106.
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0: Michigan's Rock Station, Q106, Beartooth and Free. What's up? I'm Terry Stevens. He is Span.
1: My right armpit still stinks. It's so annoying. I don't get it.
0: So, dude, when it's your birthday, do you try to find, like, free stuff? Like, people give you free stuff on your birthday sometimes.
1: Okay, I'm the weird one who... I don't tell anybody my birthday because I want to be left alone.
0: I've known this man for what, 6 years now. Yes. I still have no idea when this man's birthday is.
1: Yes. And I think you said at one point, dude, I can just look it up. I said, you can, but that don't mean I'll acknowledge it. So it's like, just leave me alone on my birthday. Just leave me alone about my birthday. And then I'll just be disappeared from your voice one day. And just living my life, doing my thing on my
0: while
1: day.
0: While Span does not celebrate his birthday, he celebrates other people's birthdays.
1: Sure do.
0: With the brilliance and war crimes
1: absolutely
0: of heavy metal birthday. That's on deck after Motionless and White, Sign of Life, Q106.

0: It's a mountain range.
1: It's a type of sweater.
0: It's a Led Zeppelin song. It's Kashmir. It's on Michigan's Rock Station, Q106. I'm Terry Stevens. He's Span.
2: I wasn't ready for that intro for Kashmir, but okay.
0: Show me the lie. It's all of the things. It's all of the things. And maybe someone's going to get you a Kashmir sweater for your birthday. Let's go.
3: It's Heavy Metal Birthdays.
0: If today's your birthday, you share it with some people who are a pretty big deal, starting with the German novelist who wrote All Quiet on the Western Front, Erich Maria Remarque.
2: What year did he write that book?
0: Presumably between 1898 and 1970 when he was alive. I don't know.
2: I just hope it wasn't, you know, that weird 1920 to 1945
0: era. It wasn't great. You also share your birthday with another morally dubious fella, John Dellinger, notorious American bank robber.
2: I mean, he had to have been good because he only lived 31 years and we still care about his birthday.
0: The thing of it is, like, back then, because banks were on some BS back then,
2: yes,
0: he was celebrated as a hero. There were Americans rooting for him, man. Like him, Bonnie and Clyde, like, people were like, yeah, man, go get it.
2: I'm not going to lie. If it was happening today and nobody was dying, he might be a hero now, too.
0: Right. You also share your birthday with Cicely Saunders, the English nurse, physician, and writer who founded the first modern hospice.
2: That is an amazing thing. My dad was in hospice last year, and having a good hospice, first of all, is a blessing. Mm-hmm. But the idea that someone you care about can be in a space where they're going to transition to the next parallel universe or whatever, with someone actually caring for them when you can't be there, hell yeah, thank God for this lady.
0: Yeah, man. And if you work in hospice, thank you for everything you do. That is not an easy gig, man. You also share your birthday with Aaron Brockovich, the legal clerk and environmental campaigner, obviously the subject of the Aaron Brockovich movie that was a Julia Roberts, I think, was it?
2: Yes.
0: You also share your birthday with a guy who brought us the Da Vinci Code and a raft of conspiracy theories, Dan Brown.
2: I don't know about the conspiracy theories, but some friends of mine came up with this idea of Dan Browning.
0: Okay.
2: And the idea of Dan Browning is when you make a character who you want to be you, and you make long, long soliloquies to how awesome that character is in the story. That's Dan Brown.
0: Yeah, yeah. The author self-insert.
2: Oh my God. I can't say it. He really loves himself very intimately. I'll say that.
0: You also share your birthday with Hollywood peeps like Austrian-American filmmaker Billy Wilder. He did Stalag 17, Some Like It Hot, tons of classic films. You also share your birthday with the guy who played Squiggy on Laverne and Shirley, David L. Lander.
2: And you know he got a lot of attention from girls on that stuff.
0: Come on, back in the 70s? Are you kidding me? Back in the 70s?
2: They're like, Squiggy, please. He's like, ladies, I don't want... Okay, I'll be Squiggy. And all of a sudden, phone numbers.
0: You also share your birthday with another classic TV star, Lindsay Wagner. She was in The Bionic Woman.
2: There was a Bionic Woman?
0: Yeah, yeah.
2: I'm mad I didn't know about that. I watched the hell out of The Bionic Man. I'm still mad we don't have... was there a Bionic Man and a $6 Million Man? Were there two different shows?
0: I think it was a $6 Million Man, and she made about 86% of that. So, you also share your birthday with actress Meryl Streep. I mean, come on, man. So many classic
2: films. Don't mess with Meryl Streep. She will shoot you.
0: Absolutely. You also share your birthday with Freddie Prinze, man. Guy died way too young.
2: He's dead?
0: Oh, yeah. No, not Freddie Prinze Jr. Don't get it twisted. Oh. No, his son is very much alive. Worked with WWF for a long time. He was a writer for them.
2: Was he really?
0: Oh, yeah, dude. Freddie Prinze, there's a good series of Vice puts out called Dark Side of the... Like, Dark Side of the Ring is a big one for wrestling. But they also did a series on Dark Side of Comedy, and they did a feature on Freddie Prinze. Unfortunately, drugs got him.
2: Ugh.
0: Yeah.
2: That was the 70s, man. Everybody, drugs.
0: But it's so far ahead of his time, man. Chico and the Man, phenomenal classic sitcom. You also share your birthday with a Michigan native, the guy who brought us the boomstick, Birmingham, Michigan's own Bruce Campbell.
2: My introduction to him was The Evil Dead 3, and I was never the same. That movie, I had never known what dark humor was until that movie showed up. Oh, God, that movie was so... I want to watch it again now.
0: Dude, Bruce Campbell's the man. He really is. You also share your birthday with actress Tracy Paulin. She's also known as Mrs. Michael J. Fox.
2: I had no idea who Tracy Paulin was.
0: Yeah, I think she played the blonde gal on Family Ties.
2: Number Family Ties. I forget who, which, move on.
0: All right, you also share your birthday with director and actor Stephen Chow. Yeah, dude, come on. Kung Fu Hustle is one of the greatest martial arts and comedy movies of all time.
2: Okay, I still say Kung Fu Soccer was better.
0: Really?
2: Shaolin Soccer.
0: Shaolin Soccer,
2: that
0: okay.
2: That was my favorite movie he ever did. And if not for the nature of communist China, he'd probably still be making movies.
0: There is that.
2: But God, man. Shaolin Soccer is still one of my most... Oh, I love that movie.
0: You also share your birthday with another Michigan native, actress Mary Lynn Rycobb. She played Chloe O'Brien in the series 24.
2: Born in Detroit, just like me.
0: Native of Detroit, and, you know, she helped Kiefer Sutherland just torture the ever-loving hell out of everyone in sight. Did you watch 24 when that was on?
2: No, but I just remember my buddy telling me one time he was interrogating somebody, he says, I'm going to take this towel, and I'm going to shove it inch down your throat, and then I'm going to pull it back up. I was just like, wait, they put this on television?
0: This was on broadcast television. Yeah, it's pretty great. You also share your birthday with a guy who did the Total Request live for us, Carson Daly.
2: He's the most famous nobody human being I've ever known.
0: He seems nice. I don't know.
2: He's not funny. He's not interesting. He's just a dude with a voice and that stupid flip-up hair thing he does at the front of his head. Looking like some doofy cartoon
0: Carson
2: character.
0: Carson Daly taking shots here.
2: Oh, man. I got all the shots for that guy. Probably because I'm jealous of his career.
0: There is that part. You also share your birthday with actor Donald Faison. He played Dr. Turk in Scrubs.
2: Hilarious.
0: You also share your birthday with sports peeps like Teruyuki Okazaki. I did the best I could with that, and I hope he doesn't chop me in half. The karate master who founded the International Shotokan Karate Federation.
2: Yeah, he's a 10th degree black belt, and that particular martial art focuses on combinations, looking for open spaces to exploit. And Wesley Snipes famously trained in Shotokan, and you wouldn't mess with Wesley Snipes, so this 10th Dan Teruyuki Okazaki, I don't think you're saying nothing about him either.
0: Yeah, and I think we pronounced his name right enough to where he won't turn either of us into a pink mist.
2: Well, he died in 2020, so I don't think we have to worry about it.
0: Okay, good. Excellent. You also share your birthday with John Tenta, Earthquake Man. I remember him from WWF, WWE, WCW when he was the Shockmaster. That was, that's a rough ending for that career.
2: I was more surprised every time he got up. I was like, how did he get all that body up off the ground?
0: Right. You also share your birthday with the star of the Octagon, UFC champ Randy Couture.
2: I loved Randy in his prime. He was one of the few guys I really respected because he took people to the ground, even Brazilian jiu-jitsu artists. I think he beat Hoist Gracie.
0: Randy was a tough dude, man. Yeah. Tough dude. You also share your birthday with music peeps like country legend Kris Kristofferson. I'd have a beer with Kris Kristofferson.
2: I would buy his beers and watch him drink them and ask him to tell me stories as payment.
0: Right. You also share your birthday with Bobby Harrison, drummer for Procol Harum. Howard Kaplan, he was in the Turtles. They have that song Happy Together. This is me and you and me.
2: That was him. His kids' kids are probably still getting $100,000 monthly checks.
0: They never have to work. One hit song, baby.
2: One hit song.
0: You also share your birthday with a guy that wanted to bang on the drum all day, Todd Rundgren. You also share your birthday with Gary Moffat of April Wine, Larry Junstrom of 38 Special, one of the most iconic pop stars of the 80s. Cyndi Lauper's birthday is today.
2: Yeah, she got four hits, and all of them will make you pay $100 to see her in a stadium. She's amazing.
0: She can still sing. Her pipes are still good, too.
2: How does she do that?
0: Yeah, I'm assuming vampirism.
2: Fair enough.
0: You also share your birthday with Bobby Gillespie of Primal Scream, Dickie Barrett of Mighty Boston's. There you go. Almost got it right. Yeah, Dickie Barrett of Mighty Mighty Boston's. At least that's the impression that I get. And you also share your birthday with Stephen Page of Bare Naked Ladies.
2: I was at their first ever sold out show in Michigan at Pine Knob working security, and they were so tickled to have it. It was a lovely night. It was one of the best nights I've ever had working there.
0: So you had a good time with Bare Naked Ladies is what you're trying to say.
2: I mean, it wasn't the first time.
0: Hey.
2: I'm lying. I was 20. It was the first time. And it wasn't even girls involved.
0: You also share your birthday with cool Michiganders like Alexis Whitford of Langsburg, John Stadel of Nashville, and Sarah Isham of Marshall. If today's your birthday, make it a happy heavy metal one. This song is for you.
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3: It's the Storm Tracker 6 forecast on Q106.
14: Mostly clear skies continue throughout tonight and through tomorrow as well. We do see our lows getting into the low to mid 50s across the region, and highs for tomorrow getting into the mid to high 70s. We also see rain showers and storms start to work their way back into the region on Wednesday. For Storm Tracker 6, I'm meteorologist Daniel Nemus.
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0: Lansing, Michigan's own of Virtue, Death of the Altar. It's on Michigan's Rock Station, Q106. I'm Terry Stevens. He is Span.
1: And so pretty, too.
0: And we have so much Michigan-made rock hitting the stage live this summer. The where and the when and how you're going to get tickets after Black Crows on Q106.

0: Black Label Society, name and blood. It's on Michigan's rock station, Q106. I'm Terry Stevens. He is Span.
1: And can't wait for the show coming August 1st to Jackson Field in downtown Lansing with headliner Nonpoint. I can't wait to be there watching you rock out unsoberly while I soberly dictate the state of affairs with Terry on stage. It's going to be a blast for you, and I get to watch, but I really don't want to be sober. I want to be irresponsible.
0: Maybe we'll have you clock out early. There you go.
1: Thanks, man. If we can figure that out,
0: You could be the designated drunk for the station. That'll work.
1: Yeah, drive me back in a station vehicle. Just throw me in the back. I'll just roll around and giggle.
0: Now Span just rattled off some of our national headliners. We've got some Michigan-made rock and metal on the Rock Lansing stage, too. Heartsick is going to be headlining. Dude, their new song, My Funeral, is so good. Let It Rot's going to be there as well. Tons of other bands in Michigan's underground on those big stages, in addition to the big bands like your Power Man 5000s, your Nonpoints, your Soils. I mean, just, it's going to be a killer time. If you've ever driven by Jackson Field and thought, there should be a giant rock show there, guess what, cowboy? There is. We need you to go to it.
1: Yeah, it'd be helpful.
0: More of them happen. There you go. Grab your Rock Lansing tickets and, that reminds me. Once we're done with this whole upheaval ticket giveaway where, you know, the invasion of the ticket snatchers,
1: right.
0: That's when the Rock Lansing giveaways begin.
1: Oh, we got those tickets too?
0: Oh, yeah. We're not proud. We'll bribe you to listen. We're Q106.
2: All gave some. Some gave all. 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
3: 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They keep getting more and more cars. That leaves them needing more good body technicians. If you've got the skills to keep up with this team, maybe it's time to join the crew. 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
5: 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Order now with the Culver's app. And don't forget to join Delicious Rewards to earn points with every bite. 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
7: It's the Storm Tracker 6 forecast on Q106.
8: Mostly clear skies continue throughout tonight and through tomorrow as well. We do see our lows getting into the low to mid 50s across the region, and highs for tomorrow getting into the mid to high 70s. We also see rain showers and storms start to work their way back into the region on Wednesday. For Storm Tracker 6, I'm meteorologist Daniel Nemus.
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0: On Michigan's Rock Station, Q106.